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it's really nice to know what we're doing here on the Smooth Jazz Shows on the Kitten Club. Myself, also to Paul J as well, and more importantly, from yourselves. PJ Spraggins.

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0: for our player show, which is just a nice show. So it's a mixture of this, a mixture of that, a mixture of Atara. But more importantly, I hope you've enjoyed the show as well.
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Well, hello to you, and to you. It's Paul J here in the Kitten Club for a brand new edition of the Smooth Jazz Show. I haven't done a show in a long, long time. It's just been a lot of repeats that have been playing, and I've got to say thank you for Frenchie for keeping the Kitten Club open and keeping the smooth jazz flowing here on Sonic Stream Radio. So the first trio of songs that we've had today, we started off with Gerald Albright from his 1997 album called Live to Love, and featuring the fantastic vocals of his daughter Selena Albright, and Creeping. We follow that up with Marion Meadows from his album Next to You and It's All Right Now, which is a rendition of the Rasson Patterson track, which is so good. And we finished off with Urban Nights from the Urban Nights 2 project from 1997 and Tell Me Why. So once again, thank you for joining me here in the Kitten Club. We've got 2 hours of smooth jazz. I hope you are going to enjoy.

from 1979. That's Ivan Lins and Antes que Dimnide. I can't even pronounce it. What translated means before it's too late. And before that, we had a huge groove from 2000 with the great vocals of John Studdart on it and Tender-Hearted Lover. And we started that last trio off with the Braxton Brothers from the 1996 album Stepping Out, and that was the title track.

smooth jazz at its best here on Sonic Stream Radio, and that is a Kirk Whalum from the album called Unconditional, and the title track. Before that, we had a Bobby McFerrin from his 1982 album called Bobby McFerrin and Moon Dance, and on that album, the first track is called Dance With Me, which is on the track before by Earl Klug from the album Finger Paintings from 1977, Dance With Me. So, nothing but smooth jazz for the next 2 hours here on Sonic Stream Radio.

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friend of the station, Mr. Jeff Logan, from his album from this year called Symphony. And that was a track called Glass. Before that, we had Gretchen Parlato. She's got a new album out. I'm going to have to find that one and get some tracks played off that. That was Roy Allen. And we started the trio off from 1978, the Jeff Lorber Fusion. Soft Space is the album and a track called Catherine. So up next, we've got Pieces of a Dream. Haven't played them in a month of Sundays, as they say. So we're going to have that track, which is going to complete the first hour here in the Kitten Club on Sonic Stream Radio.

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How sweet is that? That is the definition of smooth jazz. Tatiana, Lady May Mayfield, and Look to the Sky. Before we've had about five tracks in a row. Sorry about that. I'm just too busy, too lost in the music. Before that, we had Lonnie Liston Smith from the Love is the Answer album from 1980 and Bridge Through Time. Before that, Grover Washington Jr. from Come Morning from 1981 and East River Drive. And we started a quartet off with Randy Crawford from the album Now We May Begin. And Last Night in Danceland. I haven't played that in such a long time. Anyway, we're here. You've joined me. I hope you're enjoying the show. Thank you, because you don't have to, but thank you for listening. This is Smooth Jazz in the Kitten Club here on Sonic Stream Radio.

0: I do think if you're going to do a cover of a classic tune, you really do need to return to the source. And that's Nathan East, the Ace Bassman, from his album called Reverence from 2017. And his rendition of the Earth, Wind & Fire classic, Love's Holiday, with the beautiful vocals of Philip Bailey. And before that, going from the bass, we went to the guitar, Grant Green, from his album from 1970, the late Grant Green. The album's called Carrying On and Hurt So Bad, and we started that trio off, so we went from guitar to bass to flautist, Athena Rene, from the album Chocolate Rush, and In Light of You.
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1: Play me some more of that smooth jazz.

much do I love that version of that track. That's the Smooth Jazz All-Stars. And so beautiful, the Music Soul Child track. Okay, so that is it. There is no more. Thank you for joining me for the last 2 hours of Smooth Jazz here on Sonic Stream Radio. I hope you've enjoyed it and that you will join us again next time here on Sonic Stream Radio. So, got one last track to play. It's Dwale. You're going to say, Dwale on a Smooth Jazz show? Yes, she will be. Him and Bob James. So have yourselves a great week. And hopefully I can catch you here in the Kitten Club or on the Sunday afternoon between 2 and 4 for my From Me to You show. Anyway, have yourselves a good one. See you next time.

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Hello, everyone. All right. We vibe you up with some Trouble Men, Ken Lay Rams. My name is Paul Lewis. And this is called Hurt My Feelings. 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This is what we do.

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And this is called My Feelings, Trouble Men Remix.

in some newness for you right now. This is Stacey Kidd, the main mix of Motherless.

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Nobody. Yoruba Soul Business, right here on Sonic Stream. 4 minutes past the hour, we've got more vibes to go. Stick with us, stay with us.

Wes Wint. Some newness for you right here on Sonic. KG Sunset and Wes Wint. That was called I Love You. Now we step into some newness again, Opa Lopo. This is Love. Oh. 11 minutes past the hour now with Paul Lewis, Sonic Stream. Mother's favorite child.

Now we step into some House Tools Volume 1, DJ Herbal Gain, Mark Francis. Open brackets, the vocal mix of My Love, Mother's Favourite Child, This Is Love featuring Saida Wright, and that was the EP called This Is Love.

Excellent, excellent. Mark Francis, DJ Irv, House Tools Volume 1, open brackets, the vocal mix of My Love. We are Sonic Stream, sonicstream.net with Paul Lewis. House Elements is the name of the show. 22 minutes past the hour. We've still got time to get you moving, to fire you up, to get you grooving. Some more newness coming your way and a couple of classics. Stick with us right now.

a little bit of a remix. Stephanie Mills, Home, and Soy Move. Soul Dynamic, Sonic Stream Business. Minutes to go. Come on. You know what to do. Share the love, share the vibe. Tell your friends. Big what's up to Nav on this cup. Send hello to LV too. A massive thank you to Frenchie. And to the silent listeners, thank you for the love and sharing the vibe.

50 minutes in, and that's all we've got. Home, Stephanie Mills.

That was Alphonse Musson. And this is Deborah Laws, taken from the album Very Special. Morning Sun, I'm Glad You Were Here. That was the track that I played off the Alphonse Musson's album.

Thank you very much. So thank you very much. Thank you for Lucky Nine. Paul Lewis here, produced by myself, mixed by myself. On a show called House Elements on behalf of SonicStreamRadio.net. 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
2: 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Mark G

Hey, welcome along. It's another week, it's another show. It's another month, September. So you shake me up, yeah. Soon be Christmas. Hey, listen, grab yourself a coffee. For the next 2 hours here on Sonic Stream, it's Mark G at the Room of the Top. With the show pre-recorded for first broadcast on Saturday, the 5th of September.

Shep Pettibone on the mix of Heartbreaker, Leroy Burgess. Now, I was just getting set up for today with the digital files and realised I can press one button and it loads all my tracks up. Don't need a playlist, so everything I have is in front of me. Relatively speaking. So for the first hour, I think today, I'm just going to play through some tracks.

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Back in time, Steve Arrington and Slade.

up and running today at the Room at the Top. Leroy Burgess, Slave, Omar and Angie Stone. Just letting the music flow. Let's continue.

I'm just going to pick him and play him today. Fatback Band, Bar Samba. Let the drums speak. Bill Curtis of the Fatback Band on the list of one of many people that French has upset over the years. Ask him.

Fonda Rae, Over Like a Fat Rat. Before that, George Sims, All In All. Now, you may be thinking, Mark, why didn't you play all of the George Sims record? Because I realised when he started that I didn't like

So the first show for September here on Slightly Bit of a Bumpy Start, really. Get myself sorted out in the next 10 minutes or so. Now, French, you won't mind me saying, aside from working with the guys at Sonic Stream, I earn a bit of pocket money on another station as well. And from that station, two guys who've produced this record. Paul Dayton, Scott Cornwell. On the melting pot dub of a track called Loving. So just under 40 minutes in today, would have been 43 if I'd have played all the Joy Sims. I just couldn't bring myself to do it.

Almost out the second hour today. Let's get a bit more serious, shall we? Two or three tracks from the D&E Chicago. Dave May, Spike Rebel, packages on Bandcamp.

First of the three was a track called Ease Groove, the main mix, and the track in the background is called Fella, the D&E remix from D&E Chicago. Don't forget the Sunday Club returns Saturday. You couldn't write it, could you? The Sunday Club returns on a Sunday. Who's doing so well? Sunday the 20th of September at Samai in Birmingham. It's the Sunday Club, not the Saturday Club. Dirty Mary Ann Street in the Jewellery Quarter. Play some vibes like this from a 5 till 9.

0: mixing it up, as always, at the room in the top three from DME Chicago. Track in the background, Cordy Money. Saying hi to Martin Southcombe today, got in touch about the eggs. Remember last week? I'll tell you what, we'll get into another track and I'll tell you about the eggs. It's true.
1: Faith. You gotta have faith.
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Sonic Stream with Mark G here at the room at the top. Now these eggs. Thank you, Martin, for messaging me. The week before I had some trouble with boiling my eggs. I was asking the question, 6 or 6.5 minutes. Martin came back with a fair question as well. What size your eggs, he said. Hello? When I finish and put the podcast up, I might just put a picture of the eggs for a change.

Felipe Gordon. If You Get Lonely is the track. Remember Crossroads, Noel Gordon. Used to be filmed up the road from me on the A5. Poor old Sandy. And Benny. Before that, a track on Lego Edits, Don't Write to Complain. There was no bass in that track. It wasn't that Mark had just keyed it back down or made a mistake. It's the way I received it. It's the way it was produced. And we just have to live and accept it, I'm afraid. Working our way through the second hour today here at the Room of the Top with Mark G on Sonic Stream.

the lights will come back. But right here, and this sound, we are exactly.

Corey Holmes, Nikki G, no relation. As far as I know. On the Corey Holmes soulful mix of a track called Tonight.

Whether you listen on the Saturday today or the Thursday today, you know what I mean. Or on the podcast options, French you will follow on the weekday shows at midday. And don't forget, it's on a Sunday, not a Saturday. It's the Sunday Club, September the 20th at Samai in Mary Ann Street in Birmingham in the Jewellery Quarter. 5 till 9, free admission, myself, Damien and Frenchie. Just playing some songs, having a dance. You can come and eat, you can come and dance, you can come and chat. I have it on good authority, Frenchie will even sign an autograph if you ask him nicely.

Is that the rain? Heading our way into the last 15, 20 minutes of today's show for Saturday, the 5th of September. Let's continue. Emmanuel Cici, Joe Clausel's Sacred Rhythm, mix of Pharaoh's Message.

Joe Clausel, even Sacred Rhythm Mix, Emmanuel CC, Pharaoh's Message. Another week with a few mistakes in, but we'll leave him in, I think. Just for authenticity. As you go into the month of September, take care. Thank you for spending some time with me today. Must admit, the energy feels a bit low today. But in the words of Phil Oakey, I was human too.

So that man Frenchie follows in a few minutes time at the top of the hour if you're listening live on the Saturday or on the Thursday show. If you're on the podcast, he won't be there unless you go look for him. Spoke to him halfway through the show. He always phones me up when I'm recording. It's spring cleaning, apparently. Anyway, I'll leave that thought with you. Take care. Have a good start to September. See you next week. Bye-bye.

0: in the VIP lounge with Frenchie. 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
1: In the VIP lounge with Frenchie. Let's do it.

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And A New Life. This is now Lee Jones and David Margam. And Tropical Coast.

0: Tropical Coast. I'm going to change the mood. Camera Soul featuring Frank Blythe in the remix I Saw the Ending.
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2: 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I saw the problems and some solutions too, but I still don't know if I showed this movie with you.

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Sean LaBelle, Mesa. And of course on keys, Bobby Lyle.

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1: 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A bit of What Do I Do featuring Azure. Here in my VIP lounge, I've

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0: 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Also special shout outs going out to Robbie and Dave. 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

0: 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Let's do it. 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
2: 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Shantae Savvy.

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1: 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Special shouts going out to Bruce and to TJ. And to all the birthday greetings to everybody celebrating.

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0: 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Come listen to some good music and have a good time. 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
1: 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And Journey to the Sun.
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0: Kinsman Dance Band. And there. Going a bit smoother

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We're on a journey with a little bit of music in which I'm being selfish. From the album Groovesmith, Omar Hakim, and The Flow of

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0: 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Let's do it.
1: It's a bit of a mixed bag so far. Alexander Flood and Vibrat.

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It's all about vibes. From Good Vibration Music, Last Nubian Gold Bar featuring Josh Leon. 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

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Your host, Frenchie, in the VIP lounge.

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1: 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A Private Paradise. 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

0: 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He must be doing something right.
1: 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How you doing?

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0: 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From the album Woman in Red and Loving Flies.

0: 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From London to Brazil, from New Zealand to Russia, from Tokyo to New York.
1: 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Let's do it. 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

0: it's time to wind down the show. So on a jazzy note, I leave you back to back with Norman Brown. From Spirit of Love, this is Now Don't Make Me Wait.
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1: Hey, I'm Robin Black, the music journalist. Welcome to my show. And we're going to start off with a bit of jazz fusion here by Avenue Blue featuring Jeff Gorup. It's called Nightingale.

Is it the way you wear your hair? Is it your smile that tells me

Beautiful ballad here by Howard Hewitt, and it's just called How Do You Know I Love You. Do you remember he used to be with Shalimar? Well, bye. This is fantastic.

taking you back to the 70s this time, and this is actually produced at Sigma Studios in Philadelphia, and the song is Dance the Night Away by Ecstasy, Passion and Pain.

jazz fusion with the old saxophone bang playing there. It's Gerald Albright, and it's featuring Will Downing and the Old Gloria Gaynor's big hit, Never Can Say Goodbye.

What you just heard there, folks, was a man who was so versatile. He can play blues, he can play jazz, he can play everything. And this is one of my favourites. It's Boss Skaggs, Miss Riddle.

Well, that was two Philadelphia International Records big hits. One was Teddy Pendergast, The Whole Town's Laughing at Me, and The Futures, Party Time Man, all up-tempo.

back to the 70s this time, and here's a group that's, this was a big, big hit for them. It's the Blackbirds, Walking in Rhythm on the Fantasy label.

Well, folks, you'll recognise the song and you'll recognise the singer. It's Wilson Pickett, Midnight Hour. And this was actually from an album on Motown called American Idol.

Well, I've slowed the music right down this time to Phil Perry, great singer, and a falsetto voice that's unbelievable. And the song is One Heart, One Love.

particular song you've just heard there is modern soul at its best, and the group is called Sweet Fire, and the song is Mighty Fire. My last song, and it's by Michael McDonald, and it's called You Show Me. Thanks for listening. Take care, and I'll see you next time.

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1: Hey, I'm Robin Black, the music journalist. Welcome to my show, and we're going to start off with a great song here by the Detroit Spinners, Soul Music, and as you know, that's what we love.

That was a man that has a fantastic voice. He can go out to falsetto in anything at all. Lovely ballad. This is by James Ingram, 100 Ways, and it's a Quincy Jones production.

two songs together there by McFadden and Whitehead. The first one, Ain't No Stopping Us Now, that was a big hit. And the second one, I've Been Pushed Aside. Remember, these guys were great songwriters in their own right.

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Wonderful tune.

Now, here's a lady with a fantastic pedigree. It's Frida Payne. Do you remember she had that big hit, Band of Gold? Well, this is one that's called Only Minutes Away. It's a fast number.

particular song you've just heard is a slow burner, but it really goes fast. I used to enjoy playing this because everybody got up to dance. Anyway, it's dry as a bone and it's called Hit.

Taking you back to the 70s this time, and here's two guys, McGuinness and Flint. They used to be with Manfred Mann Band, and this is one of the big hits they had. It's called Malt and Barley Blues.

was piano playing at its best, and that was Brian Culberson, and you know that he can play any tune but with that jazz feel. Anyway, it's called You'll Never Find.

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track called Sweat It Out by Eric Red. The only problem when they make a track like that, there's no get out. And the problem when there's no get out, nobody wants to mix it. Bad idea, bad idea. Just my opinion. TMP, the Mitchell Project Sessions, kicks off with Chewy, Rubs and Red Star. We've Got Something. Ben Banjo and Paul Lyons. Praise in the House. Lenny Fontana doing the mix on that. Block and Crown, Dennis Capriato. Not Just a Groove Thing. Ridney, Natalie Wood, Sunshine. It's the ATFC vocal mix. Beat Junkies and Ray Rock, I Want You in the Groove. Candy Satin, Hallelujah Anyway, the Peveril and Davos rework. Bonetti, Let Me See You More. And then Camden Casa, Breaking My Heart, featuring Kathy Brown and Jake Weary. It's good. Eric Red, Sweat It Out, and this is Mark Beddoe.

0: also Branham doing their version of Yeke Yeke. And this is St. Paul. Respect. Like this.
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Hugo Ottonate, Moving to the Sun. 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

Well, hello to you, and to you. It's Paul J here in the Kitten Club for a brand new edition of the Smooth Jazz Show. I haven't done a show in a long, long time. It's just been a lot of repeats that have been playing, and I've got to say thank you for Frenchie for keeping the Kitten Club open and keeping the smooth jazz flowing here on Sonic Stream Radio. So the first trio of songs that we've had today, we started off with Gerald Albright from his 1997 album called Live to Love, and featuring the fantastic vocals of his daughter Selena Albright, and Creeping. We follow that up with Marion Meadows from his album Next to You and It's All Right Now, which is a rendition of the Rasson Patterson track, which is so good. And we finished off with Urban Nights from the Urban Nights 2 project from 1997 and Tell Me Why. So once again, thank you for joining me here in the Kitten Club. We've got 2 hours of smooth jazz. I hope you are going to enjoy.

from 1979. That's Ivan Lins and Antes que Dimnide. I can't even pronounce it, but translated means before it's too late. And before that, we had a huge groove from 2000 with the great vocals of John Stoddart on it and Tender Hearted Lover. And we started that last trio off with the Braxton Brothers from the 1996 album Stepping Out, and that was the title track.

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Before that, we had a Bobby McFerrin from his 1982 album called Bobby McFerrin and Moon Dance, and on that album, the first track is called Dance With Me, which is on the track before by Earl Klug from the album Finger Paintings from 1977, Dance With Me. So, nothing but smooth jazz for the next 2 hours here on Sonic Stream Radio.

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friend of the station, Mr. Jeff Logan, from his album from this year called Symphony. And that was a track called Glass. Before that, we had Gretchen Parlato. She's got a new album out. I'm going to have to find that one and get some tracks played off that. That was Roy Allen. And we started the trio off from 1978, the Jeff Lorber Fusion. Soft Space is the album and a track called Catherine. So up next, we've got Pieces of a Dream. Haven't played them in a month of Sundays, as they say. So we're going to have that track, which is going to complete the first hour here in the Kitten Club on Sonic Stream Radio.

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How sweet is that? That is the definition of smooth jazz. Tatiana Lady May Mayfield and Look to the Sky. Before we've had about five tracks in a row. Sorry about that. I'm just too busy, too lost in the music. Before that, we had Lonnie Liston Smith from the Love is the Answer album from 1980 and Bridge Through Time. Before that, Grover Washington Jr. from Come Morning from 1981 and East River Drive. And we started a quartet off with Randy Crawford from the album Now We May Begin. And Last Night in Danceland. I haven't played that in such a long time. Anyway, we're here. You've joined me. I hope you're enjoying the show. Thank you, because you don't have to, but thank you for listening. This is Smooth Jazz in the Kitten Club here on Sonic Stream Radio.

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0: do think if you're going to do a cover of a classic tune, you really do need to return to the source. And that's Nathan East, the Ace Bassman, from his album called Reverence from 2017. And his rendition of the Earth, Wind and Fire classic, Love's Holiday, with the beautiful vocals of Philip Bailey. And before that, going from the bass, we went to the guitar, Grant Green, from his album from 1970, the late Grant Green. The album's called Carrying On and Hurt So Bad, and we started that trio off, so we went from guitar to bass to flautist, Athena Rene, from the album Chocolate Rush, and In Light of You.
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gosh, do I love that version of that track. That's the Smooth Jazz All-Stars. And so beautiful, the Music Soul Child track. Okay, so that is it. There is no more. Thank you for joining me for the last 2 hours of Smooth Jazz here on Sonic Stream Radio. I hope you've enjoyed it and that you will join us again next time here on Sonic Stream Radio. So, I've got one last track to play. It's Dwale. You're going to say, Dwale on a Smooth Jazz show? Yes, she will be. Him and Bob James. So have yourselves a great week. And hopefully I can catch you here in the Kitten Club or on the Sunday afternoon between 2 and 4 for my From Me to You show. Anyway, have yourselves a good one. See you next time.

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2: 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I'm your host at Call Me French in the VIP lounge, taking care of the business.

Can you believe Ashley's mentor in university was Webster Lewis? Together, featuring Ashley. And we're going back in time again, a bit further into the 70s. Rolls Royce, Love Don't Live Here Anymore.

0: What's going on, everybody? I'd like you to join me and Frenchie. Come listen to some good music and have a good time. A good time. A good time.
1: It's all about the feel good of music that we know from yesteryear. How about you?

0: 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How would you hear it? And coming to the UK once more at the Reading Soul Weekend of Birmingham, Manchester and London.
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1: And a friend of the show, Jeff Logan at First Hand.

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And First Person. 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